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0: It's coming up fast. You just keep calling me back. Life Fest, July 9th through the 12th in Oshkosh. 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

0: 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My daughters wake up to it every morning. 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

0: 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So if I'm going to be driving, that's the kind of stuff I want to be putting into my mind.
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0: 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It's nice to have on in the background for uplifting music, to know that it's something that you can have on with the kids. 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

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OneFest 2026, the three-day music festival in Kadat, featuring Crowder. I got stolen by the grave robber. Pick me up from that rock bottom. For King and Country. I am finally alive. I'm gonna set my world on fire. And Ben Fuller, Matt Maher, Rachel Lampa, Patrick Mayberry, Jamie McDonald, and Josh Baldwin. 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

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I got stolen by the grave robber. Pick me up from that rock bottom. For King and Country. I am finally alive. I'm gonna set my world on fire. And Ben Fuller, Matt Maher, Rachel Lampa, Patrick Mayberry, Jamie McDonald, and Josh Baldwin. 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
2: Every time I turn it on and there's something I'm going through, it's always the right song.

That moment that you finally give in and hit update on your computer. I'm Jordan. This is Life 102.5. And that was me the other day. I just kept hitting delay, delay, delay, ignore. And I finally just gave in. And honestly, for the first 3 seconds that I hit confirm, felt very responsible. But then as soon as my computer restarted, there was another update. And then I restarted again and there was another update. And there were like 3 or 4 different updates that needed to happen on my computer. And let me tell you, that was a whole commitment.

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1: 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I'm Jordan. 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
0: I want to dance like David. 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I want to sing like

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OneFest 2026, the three-day music festival in Kadat, featuring Crowder. I got stolen by the grave robber. Pick me up from that rock bottom. For King and Country. I am finally alive. I'm gonna set my world on fire. And Ben Fuller, Matt Maher, Rachel Lampa, Patrick Mayberry, Jamie McDonald, and Josh Baldwin. 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OneFest 2026. 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

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I'm Jordan. 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But you know what? 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And you don't have to catch up on everything that you feel behind on. 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

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I'm Jordan, and our life verse for today is Psalm 34:1. I will extol the Lord at all times. His praise will always be on my lips. We always have a reason to praise and thank the Lord. Great.

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I'm Jordan. This is Life 102.5. And I had a friend that I was sitting outside with, and there was a mosquito flying around her. And I stepped in like I was about to save the day and get the mosquito. 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I completely missed. And without even thinking, I said, "Yeah, I missed it. You can thank me later." And what I meant by that was, I'm going to get the mosquito later. But when you typically say, "You'll thank me later," you accomplish the tasks that you set out to do. So that was probably my best one-liner in a while. Welcome.

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0: Hi, I'm Elise from Oregon. I have it on all the time so we can just constantly be worshiping. And I love those experiences where I feel like a song will come on and I just needed to hear it that specific day.
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0: 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I'm gonna set my world on fire. And Ben Fuller, Matt Maher, Rachel Lampa, Patrick Mayberry, Jamie McDonald, and Josh Baldwin. 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

0: 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When I turn on Life 102.5, I feel like, okay, this is God seeping into me. I think everybody should listen.
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1: When you woke up this morning, maybe you were thinking, is the nearly impossible question back yet? Yes, it is. Good news. It's back. Hey, Michaela here. I'm sorry. Mighty Michaela here on Life with a 2.5. Good morning, 6 o'clock club. The nearly impossible question is back. It's going to start in just two songs, so don't go anywhere. Let's officially start the club. Lab Tech Carla gave me this gavel, and so I'm going to have to start the club. Here we go.

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1: Yes, it's finally time. It's back. The Nearly Impossible Question. Let's do this 6 o'clock club. This is how you play. You wake up your brain. You grab that first sip of coffee. And then you call or text

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0: 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OneFest 2026, the three-day music festival in Kadat, featuring Crowder. I got stolen by the gray robber. 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For King and Country. I am finally alive. I'm gonna set my world on fire. And Ben Fuller, Matt Maher, Rachel Lampa, Patrick Mayberry, Jamie McDonald, and Josh Baldwin. 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

0: Good morning, 6 o'clock club. We have an important order of business to take care of before we get to our nearly impossible question. Okay, so yes, that person laughing, we need to officially name her. Right? I mean, her name is Producer Jordan.
1: Okay. I have no nickname.
0: But she needs a 6 o'clock club name. This has to be official. It has to start today, okay? It is June 1st. We can't wait any longer. And so drum roll, please. Before, okay, we're going to do a little drum roll. And then Jordan is going to announce her official 6 o'clock club name. Okay, here's my drum roll. Bah, bah, bah, bah, bah. That was a terrible drum roll. All right, your name
1: we're
0: is?
1: We're having fun. I am Joyful Jordan.
0: Joyful Jordan! The crowd is going wild. Okay, let's play the Nearly Impossible Question, Joyful Jordan.
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0: Okay, people are most likely to do this on a Wednesday, but least likely to do it on a Monday. What is it? Joyful Jordan, what do we got?
1: Well, mighty Michaela, Rob the friendly neighborhood dentist says, get to work on time. Christine the math guru says, take a long lunch. And Lenora says, go to a movie. And those are all really good guesses.
0: Good guesses, but not it. So sorry. But here we go. You still have plenty of opportunity to figure this out. 866-999-1025 or go on Facebook. Just search our name, Life 102.5.

0: righteousness. Oh God, how I need you.
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1: People are most likely to do this on a Wednesday, but least likely to do it on a Monday. Okay, let's figure out what is the answer to today's Nearly Impossible Question. We have some guesses, Joyful Jordan.
2: Yeah, so Sherry guessed wash the car. Stacy the Educator said fill up your car with gas. And Lab Tech Carla guessed grocery shopping.
1: Okay.
2: All really good guesses, but that's not it.
1: All right. Well, we have a little bit more time here during our 6 o'clock club hour. Do you know what the answer is? People are most likely to do this on a Wednesday, but least likely to do this on a Monday. You can always call, talk to Joyful Jordan over here. She just got her official 6 o'clock club name. My name is Mighty Michaela. What's yours? 866-999-1025 or on Facebook, Life 102.5.
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0: Are you awake yet, 6 o'clock club? Hey, Mighty Michaela here. And here's the nearly impossible question. People are most likely to do this on a Wednesday, but least likely to do it on a Monday. What is it? Hey, who's this?
1: Oh, this is Milo, Mighty Milo.
0: Hi, Mighty Milo. Do you have a guest today?
1: Yes, I do, Mighty Michaela, Joyful Jordan. My guest is laundry. You do your laundry on Wednesday.
0: Oh, I love the thought process here, but sadly, not the answer today.
1: Oh, well. Anyway, it was fun to call. You guys enjoy it. Enjoy the show. You guys have a wonderful day.
0: Aw, thank you. You too. Okay, producer Joyful Jordan, what do we got?
2: Maria said call in sick. Stu said pay bills. And retired Pam Crow says eating lunch out with friends. Again, all good guesses.
0: All right, one more opportunity. 866-999-1025 or on Facebook, Life 102.5. Here's Tasha Layton's latest song. This is Meet Me in the Valley.

0: The King of Heaven wants me. So this world has lost its grip on me.
1: People are most likely to do this on a Wednesday, but least likely to do it on a Monday. And yet I did do this already. And it's Monday.
2: So did I.
1: Well, there you go. Hey, my name is Mighty Michaela. Joyful producer Jordan is here. That's the nearly impossible question. Hey, who's this?
3: Hey, Michaela, it's Shutterbug Teresa here this morning. How is your Monday?
1: Oh, hi! It is going very well. I am already through a cup of coffee. How is your Monday?
3: Mine's going well. I am just about to work. Gonna be a great day. I work with a great crew.
1: Aw, I'm so glad.
3: So I have a guess for today's question.
1: Okay, I'm ready.
3: I'm gonna say grocery shopping.
1: Oh, fair enough. Are you going grocery shopping this Wednesday?
3: I don't think this Wednesday.
1: Well,
3: but I rarely go on a Monday because I will have either gotten organized and I have what I did through the weekend will carry me through the Wednesday.
1: Ah, I see. Well, sadly, not the answer today.
3: Ah, well.
1: But let's figure out the answer. Jordan, producer Joyful Jordan, who got it right today?
2: Virginia in Janesville and Ken the Fruitcake Bandit, they both got it right.
1: And the answer is?
2: The answer is snooze your alarm. Which, honestly, I'm going to be so honest. I snooze my alarm every day. It doesn't matter if it's Monday or Wednesday or what day it is. Like, I do that every day.
1: Oh, man. Well, thank you so much for playing Joyful Jordan. Me too. I also snooze today.

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0: Life on a 2.5, you're not going to want to miss this exciting announcement. It's happening in 1 hour. Hey, my name is Michaela. There's a concert announcement happening in an hour.
1: There sure is, and you are definitely not going to want to miss it. I'm so excited about this concert.
0: Okay, 1 hour from now, we will be announcing this, so stick around.
2: I've got so much to be thankful for. Look, I got...

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You know when you have something on your calendar that is really important to you, and then suddenly something happens that completely derails that moment? That happened to me this past weekend. Hey, my name is Michaela. This is Life 102.5. If I'm honest with you, I really wanted to complain in that moment. I mean, I was frustrated. I was disappointed. I didn't get to be where I wanted to be. But somewhere in the middle of that, in those thoughts of, I'm ready to complain now, Lord, the Lord just kind of gently reminded me that I don't see the whole picture. And maybe what felt like an interruption was actually protection from him.

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Up every single day this week. Yeah, we're going to get to the 80s by Wednesday. Hey, my name is Michaela. This is Life on a 2.5, a high of 76 today and a high of 78 tomorrow. And it's Monday. It's New Music Monday. And that's coming up in just three songs. Don't miss it.

0: Hi, I'm Tracy from Madison. You guys focus on a lot of positive things when there's a lot of negative stuff out there. So if I'm going to be driving, that's the kind of stuff I want to be putting into my mind.
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0: Life on a 2.5. Happy Monday. It's New Music Monday. And I have a brand new song for you from Matt Maher. It's called It's Gonna Be All Right. Here's the story, though, from Matt.
1: If you had to ask me what's my favorite chapter in the Gospels, I would say Matthew chapter 6, because Jesus packs so much into this chapter. It's almost all red letters. It's him. He teaches the Lord's Prayer. He talks about fasting, going into your inner closet in your heart, you know, and not being a hypocrite, talking about what it means to give to the poor. And then he starts talking about anxiety, fear, worry. And he says, don't be worried. Look at the birds of the air. Look at the flowers in the field. If God takes care of them, how much more will he take care of you? The most used phrase in the Bible is don't be afraid. Jesus even says later in scripture, in this world you will have trouble, but I leave you my peace. So my hope for you as you hear this song is you're reminded by Jesus that everything

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I feel like that's the best way to spend your summer. 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Hey, my name is Michaela. OneFest is a 3-day music festival in Kadat. It's July 31st through August 2nd. You could see For King and Country. Enough said, right? 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

0: It's finally time to announce the next Life on a 2.5 concert. Hey, my name is Michaela. Producer Jordan is here. Are you ready?
1: I sure am.
0: Oh, I'm so excited. Okay, can I get a drum roll, please? The next Life on a 2.5 concert is Colton Dixon. Woohoo! I hope to see you there. Don't miss out on Colton Dixon. He's coming to Madison. 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

It feels so good when your hard work is noticed, when someone goes out of their way to say good job. Hey, my name is Michaela. I love calling managers and letting them know that their employees, their hard work is noticed. It matters. Friend, but I need your help. Would you let me know if you've seen someone go above and beyond at their job recently? Let me know by texting the word manager to 41224. I'm actually calling a manager.

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0: 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I got stolen by the gray robber. 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For King and Country. I am finally alive. I'm gonna set my world on fire. And Ben Fuller, Matt Maher, Rachel Lampa, Patrick Mayberry, Jamie McDonald, and Josh Baldwin. 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
1: I'm going
0: to
1: call a manager right now. Don't miss this.
2: Johnson Creek Menards, this is Zach speaking.
1: Hi, Zach. My name is Michaela. I work for a radio station called Life on a 2.5. Can I share something with you?
2: Go right ahead.
1: Our listener, Josh, went to your location in Johnson Creek, and he met Jason. Do you know Jason?
2: Is there a last name?
1: No, he said Jason was helping him with a purchase of a front door. He thinks Jason might be a manager.
2: Yep. Okay. Yeah. So it's going to be Jason. Yep. He's in our building materials department.
1: Okay, cool. Well, Josh had just the best experience with Jason. He said that Jason was extremely kind and he could just see how he put every customer first. He said the process to purchase this front door, he just felt like it went so smoothly. Jason just got rid of all the obstacles and made it so easy, and he was just so thankful for Jason.
2: Well, that is terrific to hear. It's great news that trying to give the best possible, you know, guest service that we can offer. And it sounds like Jason, you know, did that job.
1: Yeah. So this sounds like Jason, the kind of guy he is, huh?
2: Oh, most certainly.
1: Zach, I mean, obviously people are talking about your workers, your employees. That means you as a manager over there, you're doing a great job too. So I just wanted to encourage you and your whole staff.
2: Awesome. Well, I greatly appreciate it.
1: Thank you so much.
2: Yep. Have a good day.
1: You too. Bye-bye.
2: Bye.
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Yeah. Okay. Experts, people way smarter than me, they did a study. They said that kids who feel safe and loved at home are often the more expressive kids. They're talkative. So that nonstop singing from the back seat right now, the made-up songs, the running commentary about everything they see, sometimes actually that's just the sound of a kid who feels safe enough to be themselves. If they love singing loudly to every song on Life 102.5, well, turn this next one up.

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at an event last week and I had one of those moments where I looked around the room and thought, this feels like family. Life on a 2.5. My name is Michaela. It wasn't because the people in that room were actually related to me. We weren't. No blood connection at all. But these are people who've encouraged me, cheered me on, prayed for me, and shown up when life was hard. And standing there last week, looking around that room, I just kept thinking, wow, this really feels like family.

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Life in a 2.5. Hey, Michaela here. And friend, there's a prayer page I want to invite you to come to. 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And right now a listener is actually asking that we would pray. They're tired. They're frustrated. And they're asking God for wisdom. So let's pray together. Lord, we lift this listener up to you. You know all the details of this listener's life. And we just ask that you would give them wisdom. 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In your name, amen. 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

0: Erica from Juneau. 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

You know when you have something on your calendar that is really important to you, and then suddenly something happens that completely derails that moment? That happened to me this past weekend. Hey, my name is Michaela. This is Life 102.5. If I'm honest with you, I really wanted to complain in that moment. I mean, I was frustrated. I was disappointed. I didn't get to be where I wanted to be. But somewhere in the middle of that, in those thoughts of, I'm ready to complain now, Lord, the Lord just kind of gently reminded me that I don't see the whole picture. And maybe what felt like an interruption was actually protection from him. Maybe what felt like a setback was actually God redirecting something that I couldn't see.

with my soul. Don't let me face this loneliness alone, making well.

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0: now.
1: Warming up every single day this week. Yeah, we're going to get to the 80s by Wednesday. Hey, my name is Michaela. This is Life on a 2.5, a high of 76 today and a high of 78 tomorrow. And it's Monday. It's New Music Monday. And that's coming up in just three songs. Don't miss it.

0: Life on a 2.5. Happy Monday. It's New Music Monday. And I have a brand new song for you from Matt Maher. It's called It's Gonna Be All Right. Here's the story, though, from Matt.
1: If you had to ask me what's my favorite chapter in the Gospels, I would say Matthew chapter 6, because Jesus packs so much into this chapter. It's almost all red letters. It's him. He teaches the Lord's Prayer. He talks about fasting, going into your inner closet in your heart, you know, and not being a hypocrite, talking about what it means to give to the poor. And then he starts talking about anxiety, fear, worry. And he says, don't be worried. Look at the birds of the air. Look at the flowers in the field. If God takes care of them, how much more will he take care of you? The most used phrase in the Bible is don't be afraid. Jesus even says later in scripture, in this world you will have trouble, but I leave you my peace. So my hope for you as you hear this song is you're reminded by Jesus that everything

0: 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Seeing them for free. OneFest 2026, the three-day music festival in Kadat, featuring Crowder. I got stolen by the grave robber. Pick me up from that rock bottom. For King and Country. I am finally alive. I'm gonna set my world on fire. And Ben Fuller, Matt Maher, Rachel Lampa, Patrick Mayberry, Jamie McDonald, and Josh Baldwin. 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

0: 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It's something you can have on with the grandkids now as well.
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That was for King and Country here on Life 102.5. I'm Jill, and how would you like to see for King and Country, along with Crowder, Ben Fuller, Matt Maher, other artists as well, at One Fest this year? It's a 3-day Christian music festival held in Kidat. 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

0: You're listening to Life 102.5. I'm Jill. And, you know, there's a kind of encouragement that comes when somebody's willing to share their story. Maybe they've been through something really difficult and they've come out the other side of those difficult circumstances. They've found hope. They've seen God bring them through something hard, and they share it with you kind of on the other side of that hurt. I think there's also a power when somebody is willing to share their story in the midst of circumstances they still don't understand. And that's kind of what I wanted to share with you today here on the show. You've probably heard me talk a bit about how I signed up to run my very first marathon this summer. The marathon is coming up in just a few weeks, and I unfortunately will no longer be running the marathon. I ended up injuring my tibia, and I got some results back from my doctor the other day, and he confirmed that it is too close to being a stress fracture to be safe to run the race. And so I will actually be backing out of the marathon that I have been training months for. And I wanted to share that with you, not to kind of invite you to, I don't share that because I want you to feel bad. I think I wanted to share it because I want you to know that sometimes it's okay to talk about stuff in the middle of not understanding why it's happening. And so that's where I'm at. I am incredibly sad and disappointed, but I also have a lot of peace knowing it's the right decision not to run a marathon when I almost have a fractured tibia. So I am grateful for the wisdom of doctors, and I'm also really disappointed. And I think it's okay to hold both of those things. And that's why I want to share that today, because I want you to feel that same permission.
1: Things are getting real. Jesus, take the wheel. Only way I'm getting to the other side.

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So again, that's coming up this Friday. 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

learning in real time that it is okay to hold a mix of emotions at the same time. You don't have to pick one over the other. It's okay if it's a mix. I'm Jill here on Life 102.5. And I've been talking quite a bit in the last few months about how I signed up to run my first marathon this year. It's coming up in just a few weeks. And I will no longer be running it. I injured my tibia and got some results back from the doctor, and he confirmed that we are, unfortunately, it's not fractured, but we are too close to that stress fracture that I'm not going to be able to run. And I'll tell you what, there has been a lot of tears shed after I was told that. And I've realized there is something that is going to be incredibly healing to give myself permission to feel the disappointment of not being able to do something I've worked hard for. And maybe you've been there. Maybe you've worked really hard towards accomplishing a goal or doing something, and circumstances outside of your control change your ability to actually finish that thing or accomplish that thing or do that thing. And I just want you to feel the permission I've needed to give myself, which is you got to feel the feelings. You've got to be willing to say, you know what? I'm really disappointed that I'm not going to be able to do something I had set out to do. And it's okay to be disappointed. And it's okay to trust that that is the right decision and that there's peace mixed in there too. I think that's just being human.

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0: 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I got stolen by the gray robber. 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For King and Country. I am finally alive. I'm gonna set my world on fire. And Ben Fuller, Matt Maher, Rachel Lampa, Patrick Mayberry, Jamie McDonald, and Josh Baldwin. 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

What do you do when you get some really, really discouraging, disappointing news? I'm Jill here on Life 102.5. I have gotten some news that I've been sitting with and honestly shared a lot of tears over. I have signed up to run my first marathon this year and been training and working really hard. The race is coming up in a few weeks and I can no longer participate. I unfortunately injured my tibia in a couple different places. It's not fractured, but it got pretty close. And I had a conversation with my doctor to kind of go over those results. And he said, Jill, it's just too risky to try to push your body at this point. Like if you try to run, it probably will turn into a fracture. And I kind of knew that that was coming, but it didn't change the way that it just, my heart just sank when I was told that I couldn't do the very thing that I have been working hard to do. And I don't want to talk about it to shine any light on me or any of that, but I think sometimes when we go through hard circumstances, we would rather go through them quietly, let it pass, not even talk about it, because maybe that'll help it pass quicker. And yet, I think that when we're willing to share, it kind of lets the light in a little bit, lets God do work that only can be done when we open up like that. And so I want to be willing to say that I can do that in those hard circumstances. And so, to be honest, I'm still sitting with a bit of the grief and disappointment of not being able to run the marathon this close to the race. Like, it's gut-wrenching. And I trust God. And I want to let the light in and be willing to talk about those difficult circumstances while we walk through them.

0: Whether it feels like it should be June or not, ready or not, it's here. This is Life 102.5. I'm Jill, and I keep like looking at my on the computer screen. I'm looking at the bottom right has the little like, you know, today's date, and I'm looking at 6/1/2026, and there's just something that feels odd. Like, I don't know. Are we ready for June? Are we ready for it to be here already?
1: Yeah.

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0: There's something powerful when somebody is willing to share their story after walking through a really hard circumstance. And I think there's something really powerful when they're willing to share it in the middle of that difficult circumstance. I'm Jill here on Life 102.5. And I've said this to be true for a long time, but this is when I really get to kind of put those words to the test to see if I actually believe that, because I'm in the middle of walking through a difficult circumstance right now, and I want to be willing to share that with you. So on the show today, I have been sharing that I can no longer run the marathon that I signed up for last October. The marathon is just a few weeks away. But I have a stress injury in two places in my tibia, and I will not be able to run it anymore. And I just got that news pretty recently. And I want to be willing to share that with you while I'm in the middle of it, because I think that there's something important that we get to encourage one another and say, you don't have to be on the other side of a difficult circumstance to talk about it. It's okay to say, I'm really discouraged and I'm really disappointed, and I have honestly cried a lot about this disappointing news, and I know that this is the right decision, and I feel a lot of peace about it, and I trust that God knew all along this is how my story would end, my marathon story would end early, and I don't really know what he has for me, but I do trust him. And I think it's okay to invite people to hear that story in the middle of not knowing, not on the other side of it yet.
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Hi, I'm Jess from Oregon. It fills my soul, truly. The word of God is in these songs, and being able to hear it as often I do when I'm driving back and forth to work, and it really fills me. 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

What's better than seeing your favorite Life 102.5 artists on the same stage and on the same weekend? 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OneFest 2026, the three-day music festival in Kadat, featuring Crowder. I got stolen by the gray robber. Pick me up from that rock bottom. For King and Country. I am finally alive. I'm gonna set my world on fire. And Ben Fuller, Matt Maher, Rachel Lampa, Patrick Mayberry, Jamie McDonald, and Josh Baldwin. 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

0: kids dressed in their cap and gown as they graduate kindergarten are the cutest. I'm Jill, you're on Life 102.5. And I was talking to a friend today about how his middle child is graduating kindergarten today. And so the little ceremonies today where she's putting on the cap and gown. And I just think it is the cutest. The kids look like little adults, because I know for the longest time, the cap and gown was only for, seniors graduating high school or college, but now that it's also for the little ones graduating kindergarten, it is just the cutest sight.
1: Lately I've been reeling, watching the nightly news. 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

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Still letting that settle in. And maybe you've got some fun plans coming up this month, next month. It already feels like that summer excitement around the rhythm that changes as summer comes and as school is out for the year is here. And so if you're looking forward to some fun plans, maybe it's taken you out of town this summer, be sure to take Life 102.5 with you wherever you go. 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
2: It reminds you of what's important in life.

Okay, well, here we are, June 1st today. How do you feel about it being June already? I'm Jill here on Life 102.5, and you know, maybe you've already kind of figured out some of your summer plans. Maybe you've still got some space for some fun summer plans, like joining for One Fest this year. It's an annual 3-day Christian music festival held in Kadot, and it's coming up July 31st through August 2nd. And you have a chance to win a 4-pack of tickets along with a parking pass. Now, this year it's going to be featuring artists like For King and Country, Crowder, Ben Fuller, Matt Maher, and more. So you don't want to miss out on this. 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

God is making all things new, and it's not just a spring thing. It's inside you. Uplifting, positive. 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

You know, one thing that really matters to us here at Life 102.5 is that, you know, we are real people living real life together. We talk about stuff happening. We talk about the struggles. And it's why I feel like it's important to kind of give you a life update of mine. That, to be honest, I didn't even really want to talk about today because it's not the funnest news. I have been training to run my first full marathon, and the race is coming up this month. And I am not going to be able to run anymore. I have a stress injury in two different parts of my tibia. And my doctor made the call to me this week and said, "Hey, Jill, you're not going to be able to run that race. It's just too risky for that injury to get worse." And if I'm honest with you, I have shed a lot of tears about having to make that decision and having to get that news. But I'm also not surprised. I know it's the right decision. But I think everything in me wants to just kind of move past it and distract myself and not sit in that discouragement or that sadness. But I've realized that one of the ways that God can really work in helping us walk through a difficult circumstance is when we start by giving ourselves permission to just feel the feelings about it. And so I want to give you that permission too. If you're walking through any sort of difficult circumstance, you're not on the other side of it yet, just give yourself permission to feel

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You know, our prayers might be awkward, our attempts might be feeble, but since the power of prayer is in the one who hears it and not in the one who says it, our prayers do make

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0: Hi, this is Steve with Life 102.5. When Mary, who lives in Jefferson, joined Team 40, she told us, I can't imagine this station not being on, and that's why I'm giving. 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

Well, with it being June 1st today, would love to hear some things you are looking forward to that are coming up this month. This is Life 102.5. I'm Jill, and a friend of mine, his middle daughter is graduating kindergarten today. And so that's that. What a way to kind of kick off June. And I love this. He said that it's been such a gift to watch his daughter kind of come out of her shell over the school year. She's naturally a bit more shy when she's around new people or in a new environment. And he said the way that she has just come out of her shell in having good friends and that encouragement and connecting with teachers has just been such a gift. And so teachers, I just want to shout out to you, the way that you are kind of putting in so much work, and you're seeing firsthand the way that your students, when they start the school year until now, have grown and changed. You've seen them through all of the good growth. You've seen them through the struggles that they've had. And so I just want to take a minute to honor teachers. You are amazing. Thank you for what you do. I was

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Thank you for listening. Thank you for letting us be the soundtrack to your week.

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1: Throughout your life, you've probably prayed some prayers that feel bold. 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And the beautiful thing is that God hears both. 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

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I'm Jill. And today, highs in the upper 70s, mostly cloudy skies, but the sun coming out more tomorrow, getting even warmer tomorrow. It feels like this is a good trajectory as we start our week and as it's June 1st today. 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

When you are walking through a difficult situation, something you did not expect to find yourself in, do you give yourself permission to feel that disappointment, that grief, that sadness, or do you try to just kind of like move through it? I'm Jill here on Life 102.5. And if I'm completely honest with you, I have most of my life been the kind of person that doesn't really want to acknowledge some of the hard things. I want to just move past it and get through it. I don't want to feel the sad things. And at the same time, I've realized that when I

treat a difficult circumstance like something I have to just get through or ignore, I'm not actually healing from anything. I'm just carrying the weight of something that I don't want to acknowledge. And I'm learning a lot about this in real time because maybe you've heard me mention I've been training to run a full marathon. My first, the event is in just a few weeks, and I am no longer going to be able to run it due to a running injury. And I am so disappointed, and everything in me wants to just move past it and not think about it and ignore it. But I know that if I do that, I am not actually going to allow myself to process and to feel okay about it. I have to be okay to feel that disappointment, that grief, that sadness. And so, to be honest with you, I'm still in that quite a bit now, but I also feel a lot of peace knowing it's the right decision. And I wanted to share that with you because I want you to give yourself that same permission to feel the feelings, to feel that grief or sadness or disappointment, and let God meet you in it. Oh my.

0: Hi, I'm Elise from Oregon. I have it on all the time so we can just constantly be worshiping. And I love those experiences where I feel like a song will come on and I just needed to hear it that specific day.
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And so the week has started again. Life Auto 2.5. Happy afternoon. I'm Nick, getting to hang out with you. Hopefully the week is starting off wonderful for you. Here's some Big Daddy Weave. It's the Lion and the Lamb.

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0: So today is National Intergenerational Day, Life 102.5. And you're wondering, Nick, what does that mean? Well, it's a day where we recognize our elders, those who had given us advice or spent great time with us as we grew when we were younger, whether it's grandparents, parents, or somebody at church or a teacher who invested in you. I know for me, that too many to list off. So who for you on Intergenerational Day made an impact in your life as you were growing?
1: Make it count.

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1: Maybe it was a grandparent, a parent, or somebody at church or a teacher who impacted your life. Life 102.5. How's it going? I'm Nick. And it's Intergenerational Day, celebrating those who made an impact in our lives. And for Paula, she said, you know, her grandparents, they just spoke into her life so much. And even on her wedding day, her grandfather was still there giving her advice, encouraging her, and telling her how proud he was of her. So who for you was that encouragement as you're going older? Maybe it's a good day to give him a call or bless somebody else who's older.
2: I hear

0: 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My daughters wake up to it every morning. We sing songs, we dance, and it's just uplifting music that shares the good word, the gospel.
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Hi, I'm Nick. And it's recognizing those who are older than us that made an impact in our lives, recognizing their efforts, but also thinking, how are you impacting those younger than you? That's one of the reasons I teach second and third grade Sunday school at our church, so that I can say, you know what? Knowing God's love is important to let the younger folks know as well.

0: 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When Mary, who lives in Jefferson, joined Team 40, she told us, I can't imagine this station not being on, and that's why I'm giving. Honestly, I feel the same way. 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

0: 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When I turn on Life 102.5, I feel like, okay, this is God seeping into me. I think everybody should listen.
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2: It helps me feel closer to God and what He says

How's your afternoon so far? Hey, it's Nick on Life 102.5. Getting some worship in while you're getting done what you need to. It's Chris Tomlin singing Holy Forever.

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1: I've got so much to be thankful for. Look, I got a

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I'm your professor, Nick. With all the landscaping and yard work you're having to get done, maybe you're thinking, you know, if I just had a tree that fit in my hand, that would be easy to care for. 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Get yourself a palm tree.

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I'm Nick on Life 102.5. Wanted to bring you some encouragement from the Bible. It's from Psalm 34:1. I will praise the Lord at all times. His praise will always be on my lips.

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I got stolen by the gray robber. Pick me up from that rock bottom. For King and Country. I am finally alive. I'm gonna set my world on fire. And Ben Fuller.

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So how did those who were your elders teach you and grow you, or what great memories do you have of them? Life 102.5. Hey, it's Nick. And today is Intergenerational Day, where we celebrate how others have invested in us, who are older than us, how we can invest in those youngers. And Shelley says, you know, her mom, her dad, her grandmother taught her so much about living with humility, following Jesus in everything that she does, to stick it out when things are hard, and to serve others. Those are all great lessons. I was in-

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0: 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So if I'm going to be driving, that's the kind of stuff I want to be putting into my mind.
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Life 102.5. How's it going? I'm Nick. I got a song here for you. If you're driving around, you can belt it out, make people wonder at the stoplight. What are you singing to? It's Chris Tomlin singing Holy is the Lord.

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And John says that his grandfather and father taught him discipline, which was kind of necessary when you have six siblings who are all irritating you, fighting over that last pork chop and trying to share a bathroom. I could totally see that, John.

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And I want to say thank you for being a part of the Life 102.5 family. 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

Life 102.5, Intergenerational Day, celebrating those who have made an impact in our lives, who weren't in our generation. And for Kelly, you said her mom and her grandmother was a great baker and her mom was a great cook. Those two things don't always go together, actually, when you think about it. And she's rediscovered the joy of going back through the recipes that they used to share with her when they were teaching her how to bake and cook. And when a recipe comes up that brings up a memory, she says she just loves it. And it's a great way for her to share those same things with her kids and others.

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Hey, I'm Nick. Thanks for hanging out with me this afternoon on Life 102.5. I pray it's been a good start to your week or a good end to your Monday, at least. Here's some Matthew West singing good.

0: 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Life 102.5 makes me feel heard and understood. Sometimes there are songs of lament and hurt, and sometimes there are songs of joy, and there's a place for both.
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